I was sat up on the train, staring out the window at the rain. I heard this little lady must have felt the pain. Ask her mum if the blazing sun will ever shine again. I felt ashamed, feel the same, not a mother though. Nah, started to laugh, got her son involved. I mentioned the past like a running joke, and told it without all the rain, there's no sun in

They asked about the Bible I was reading. Told them that the title was misleading. Labeled it Jerusalem, but really it's for cooking Middle East. And I can see my mind was changing with the seasons. Shaded for a reason.

0: I got a lot of love, a lot of loose ends, a lot of people that I wish I knew then. Friends beckon every second you spend, went in the pen, every letter you send. I got a lot of love, a lot of loose ends, a lot of people that I wish I knew then. Friends beckon every second you spend, went in the pen, every letter you send.
1: I've been listening to dreamy days. I'm in disarray. I realize it's everybody else who's still astray. I feel ashamed. I know there ain't no saving away. They went astray.

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You think it's deep, don't think it's depression. A misspent adolescence. But all this time, times of the essence. You would never learn from your lessons. You're stuck in that same quintessence. Heartbreak, one in the same. Days change, but you're stuck in a game. It's like she's telling you you're young enough to be your uni. Somehow the one who sees through me. I'm

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Nobody thought I was leaving. Caught with the grieving, was taught to misleading when all I've been caught in the seasons. But I changed for the better and I know that. And things don't look better through a Kodak. But some things look special in a throwback. Out in the cold and I'm tamed to hold that. Just there, beauty and bold I stare. Cause you froze in the cold night air as the show lights glare. You can hold mine bare cause the cameos grow so rare. I suppose I care about you more than anyone else. And I know that's true. So I propose and I say I do. And we'll run to the moon September to June. In July we can sleep in your room. Never way too soon. 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

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Who else gonna moisture my face when it's crusty? It must be, must be. Done with the games cause I'm rusty. 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You touch these stars. 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Cause it just needs ours. 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
1: Als nächstes dürfen wir Cage the Elephant in unserer Runde begrüßen, eine US-amerikanische Rockband aus Kentucky. 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Nun liegt die neue Platte vor namens Social Cues und wir hören die Songs Night Running, Goodbye und Ready to Let Go.

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I smell appealing, but I'm toxic, can send you reeling without an inkling. 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

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While half of my people are still out of working. Anonymous notes left in the pockets and coats of judges and jurors from Frisco to Jersey. Threats and protests, politicians, mob deaths, trumped up charges and phony arrests. Staged a lethal injection the night before the election, cause he got donation from the prison guards union. Oh my God. 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Oh my God. 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

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The CIA running like they're Jones from Indiana, but they still won't talk about that Jones in Guyana. This ain't no cartoon. 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

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Tripping. Yeah, I guess she had a point, didn't she? 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A preconceived idea of what it all meant.

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Progress march on, with the veil over our eyes. We turn our back on the cause, till the day that my uncles can be united by law. When kids aren't walking around the hallway, plagued by pain in their heart. A world so hateful, some would rather die than be who they are. And a certificate on paper isn't gonna solve it all, but it's a damn good place to start. No law is gonna change us, we have to change us. Whatever God you believe in, we come from the same one. 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

God. 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Oh my God. Slam, bam, I come on the scene, but like gasoline, you can tell I'm in the tank, like money in the bank. I smell appealing, but I'm toxic, can send you reeling without an inkling. Keep you thinking, cause you gave cash to the feds, left your school district for dead. Fuck you up in the head, but still they saying nothing's wrong. Selling fire water by outlawing the bong. Still believing the system is working, while half of my people are still out of working. Anonymous notes left in the pockets and coats of judges and jurors from Frisco to Jersey.

Scientists whose god is progress. A four-headed sheep is their latest project. The CIA running like they're Jones from Indiana, but they still won't talk about that Jones in Guyana. This ain't no cartoon. No one slips on bananas.